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0: Rock Antenne Österreich. 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
1: 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Maybe too much talk. This song is not a rebel song. 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
1: 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We never ever do nothing nice and easy. 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But we're gonna take the beginning of this song and do it easy. But then we're gonna do the finish

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Tribute. Long time ago, me and my brother Kyle here, we was hitchhiking down a long and lonesome road. All of a sudden, there shined a shiny demon in the middle of the road. And he said,

Antenne Österreich, Playlist Update. The Lazies, Too Tough to Die.

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Antenne Österreich. 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The Lazies. Too Tough to Die.

Neueinsteiger. Backburn in the backyard. Rock Antenne Österreich. Playlist Update. Hocker. Blackbird.